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the late Selwyn Lau with you, Kōrero Te Mai Te Reo. Speak the language right here on Te Reo Irirangi o Te Ranganui Kiwa. Ngā mihi nui kia koutou kui mā koro mā rauranga tira mā I whakarunga mai nei tēnei pōki tēnei teihana. A big welcome to you all to the whānau show coming to you live, and a big huge welcome to all our followers watching live on Facebook as well. Huge welcome to you all, to all our iwi stage in LinkedIn tonight. Ngā mihi nui kia koutou ngā irirangi e tūhono mai nei tēnei pō. Welcome one, welcome all. Our first dedication goes tonight to my hun. He's a Māori volcanics and a beautiful wife. It's called Morning Dew. Here on the whānau show. Don't forget, if you want a song, here are the phone numbers. 0800-368-872. Write it down. Or 06-868-5958. Kia ora whānau. It's for you, hun.

Awesome sound of the Maori Volcanics and that beautiful waiata when that's you, my hun. I hope you enjoyed it right here on the Whānau Show. Hey, all the lines are full, whānau. So make sure if you want a song, 0800 368 872 or 06 868 5958. Once again, a big welcome to all our wonderful listeners following us here on Facebook tonight. Namihinui ka koutou katoa. Our first next dedication goes out to our sister Anne Rogers and her whānau. They are watching the show there in Scotland tonight. A big kia ora to you, sis Anne. Hope all is well with you guys over there. Here is the late Eddie Lowe, a beautiful white that's called The Flower of Scotland. Kia ora.

0: Awesome sounds of the late Eddie Lowe and Flower Scotland went out to our sister Anne and her whānau watching the show in Scotland.
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0: Let's go to our first caller. Say hi to Bruce. Come in, Bruce.
2: Hi, Lindsay. Can't make a show up to Eli. I would say a happy birthday to Eli on Saturday. Food to well today, but to Eli, Moana, I would say happy birthday to Eli, welcome on. Kakita.
0: Kakita, Bruce. Takaromo.

a beautiful wife there, Ngoite Whairangi, and Whakarongo, which means listening, and of course, each and every one of you are tuned in. You are listening to the Whānau Show tonight, coming to you from Tūranga FM. Just got a message here from Auntie Orono Solomon, and she would like me to play a song to go to Amanda, Joan, and herself. Here's Wendy and the Jewel, and are you there looking at the same stars tonight? Here we are, Auntie. Here's your song.

She howls all the way from Hawke's Bay, windy and bejeweled. Are you looking at the same stars tonight? What a beautiful song. Dear Auntie, I hope you guys enjoyed it well here on the Whānau Show. We've got one spare line on 06-868-5958. I'd like to now dedicate a special song in memory of my niece, Martha Ngaia Allen, who passed away yesterday morning in New Plymouth Hospital. Moi mai niece, moi mai. Hoki atu ki o mātua tīpuna. Nā reira, moi mai. Mihi atu ki te whānau pani, oku whānau tērā taha o Kāponga. Our thoughts and prayers go out to each and every one of you tonight as we play the special song in memory of my niece. Rest in peace, niece, and you are now with your mum and dad, you with your brother, we all up there, and you've got a life ever after, everlasting, okay? Rest in peace, niece. The special song goes in memory of my niece.

PJ Wallace and Find a Place, and that went out in memory of my beautiful niece Martha Nye Allen, who's lying in state at her home there in Kaponga. And mihi aroha kia koutou katoa. Right, I've got a dedication going to Brenda, Gavin, and Gavin George in New Plymouth. Also going out to Megan, Cheryl, Jocelyn, and George as well. Hey, you guys, I've got a lovely song coming your way. And it's George Tuhine. I love this song. It's called You'll Never Walk Alone. Here are Brenda and Gavin. Hope you enjoy it. I dedicate to you, my hun, as well. 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

0: was George Sweeney. 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Hope you enjoyed it, Brendan, Gavin, and all the fun out there in New Plymouth. 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Come in, Eli.
1: Hi, Nancy. I was my birthday in the city. Happy Seven Wonder.
0: Okay, Eli. Happy birthday, buddy.
1: Thank
0: you. Okay, good night. 0800-368-872. Get on the phone. Give us a call, Fano. Love to hear from you. Here's L.A.B. and Why. Oh, Why. You're on the Fano Show. Kia ora.
2: Mash it up.

awesome sounds of L.A.B. and the YOY when Eli is celebrating his birthday. Well, happy birthday, Eli. I've got a dedication going out to Auntie Lorraine White, the killer aunt, and it's also going out to your whānau as well. It's Tony Williams, Auntie and Amanda. Enjoy. Miss you today. Have a wonderful day today, didn't we? Here we are.

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1: Kia ora. Let's go to the line to say hi to Tamaiti. 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
1: What can I do for you, Tamaiti?

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I did it my way. One spare line, whanau. 0800 368 872. Here's the dedication going out to our bro Dave Knight. Nice to spend the afternoon with you and your darling Dave. I'm also going to dedicate the song out to the right whanau who are all watching the show there in Perth, Western Australia. It's called Cheryl Moana Marie, the late

genre. So it's Cyril Marmory going out in memory of the late Cyril Wright as well. Here we are to you, David, and your darling. And also to the Wright whānau, here's your wife up.

some sounds of Sir John Rawls and Cheryl Moana Marie. A dedication now going to the Boynton Whānau. They're tuned in over there in the Gold Coast, and they will like the song of the Walking Piece of Heaven. Here's Henry Rickard and Rewa McGregor. Were you both there in the Gold Coast?

0: awesome sound of Henny Rickard and Leva McGregor and the Walking Piece of Heaven. You're with Lindsay on the Fano Show at Tūrang FM. Huge welcome to all our listeners out there listening to your local iwi stations, and of course all those that are tuned in on Facebook to our global audience. Hi to you all out there. Huge welcome to you all. We're going to head over to Wairoa now. Say hi to Ana Hera. Tēnā koe, Ana Hera.
1: Oh, tēnā koe, Lindsay.
0: Tell me something. You've been doing a bit of hitching, right, have you?
1: What's that?
0: You've been hitching a ride from Wellington to Wairoa, yeah. Have you?
1: Yeah. Just the other day. How long have I been home? About 4 days ago, my son said I got back. But anyway, yeah, I just want to say thank you to everybody that picked me up 4 days ago from Wairoa. Oh, no, from Napier 4 days ago.
0: Oh, well, well done there, Ana Hera. Well done. Well, it shows you there's a lot of aroha. There's a lot of love out there, isn't there?
1: Yeah. Well and truly, and it's all homegrown. No, well, most of it was homegrown. Tangata penua.
0: Oh, I'm glad you got home safely, my darling. Well, I've got a song called Hitching a Ride. How's that?
1: Oh, yeah, that's it. Cool. Thank you.
0: Okay, Ana Hera, ka kite anō.
1: Yeah.
0: Hey, one spare line. Come on, get on that phone, give us a call. Love to say hi to you wherever you are. Once again, to our global audience, huge welcome to you all. We've tuned in on Tūrang FM. We're situated in Gisborne on the east coast of the North Island in Aotearoa, New Zealand. So huge welcome to you all, and a big welcome to each and every one of you. Here we are to Ana Hera, and of course to all those that helped Ana Hera from Napier while she was hitching a ride to Wairoa. She wants to say thank you so much to each and every one of you. Kia ora.

Vanity Fair and hitching a ride, went out to Anaheda. She was walking from Napier to Wairua, and so many people stopped to give her a ride. Isn't that neat? That's what Aotearoa is all about. Love. Arawa. Wonderful. Hey, we've got one spare line on the free calling number, 0800-368-872. Kia ora. Kia ora to Chaz and Jafano. Big kia ora to you all. Glitching, what's that? And a big hi to my brother-in-law, Chris and Cheryl. Nice to have you online as well. So a big welcome wherever you are tonight. Hope you're all enjoying the show. I've got a dedication here now. It's from Robin and Mo Clark. They've been part of the show now for 14 years now. And they live in a place called Iowa in America. And they are tuned into the Whānau show tonight. Hi to you guys. Hope all is well with you both, Robin and Mo Clark. Thanks so much for your support of this, the Whānau show. We are now in our 34th consecutive year. One of the longest shows here in Aotearoa. Thanks to each and every one of you out there. Blessings to you all, eh? And of course, they would like Dean Waratini in the bridge and dedicated to everyone here in Aotearoa, New Zealand, from Moa and Robert Clark, Iowa in America. Here we are to you both.

said.

Water Tinney and Tepiriti, the bridge, Winnetou Moe and Robert Clark, watching the show in Iowa in America. A dedication now from Sharon Preston. Sharon's another person who's been with the show for 13 years. She lives in Auckland, and tonight she would like my cousin Patsy and I with a beautiful song we put together. It's called What Happened to True Love. Here's my cousin Patsy Porfari and I. Here we are, Sharon.

0: You're tuned in to The Whānau Show with Lindsay, playing all the songs from the good old days to now.
1: That's right, whānau. And of course, that was my beautiful cousin, Patsy Pōwhiri, and I. We recorded in the shed way back in 1999. Golly me, what happened to true love? We're going to head over to Hawera now and say hi to Neville. Come in, Neville.
2: Hiya, Lindsay. How are you?
1: How's the weather up there in Mount Taranaki?
2: It's pretty quiet at the moment, but you get heavy rain tomorrow.
1: Tomorrow in Harvard, eh?
2: Yep.
1: Okay, that's been pretty good lately. You like a Dennis Marsh song, eh?
2: Yes, thank you very much. I'll dedicate it to Angel and Morris and my two sisters in Australia, Janice and Shirley.
1: Oh, yes, they are, they. How should Shirley and Janice have been there from for a while?
2: No, they're pretty good. Janice has been in and out of hospital. Yeah. But well, she's all right now.
1: Neville, no news is good news.
2: That's right. That's true.
1: And you, buddy. Give my regards to Angel, eh?
2: Thank you very much. I will do that, Lindsay. Have a good night.
1: Okay, good night. Hey, Dennis Marsh and Baby Blues.

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1: That's right, Whānau. We've got one spare line. You know, it doesn't cost you a dime to get on that phone and say, hi, Lindsay, 0800 368 872, Northgate to the Bluff. Love to hear from you. We've got another wonderful supporter of the show. She's been listening to the show now for 12 and a half years, and they're listening tonight, and I'm speaking of Janice Madiva. To you, Janice and your whānau in Kenya, Nairobi in Kenya, who are all watching the whānau show tonight. Isn't that nice? We've got about six so far countries that are tuned in on Facebook watching the show. Thank you all so much for your support out there. That's what makes it the show what it is tonight. Mihi nui kia koutou katoa. And to you, Janice, thank you so much. You and your whānau there in Nairobi, truly thank you so much for your support as well. And she wants to send their love from Kenya to all the people here in New Zealand. She keeps telling me, one day, Lindsay, Papa Lindsay, I will come to New Zealand. We'll wait for that day, Janice. Till then, take care. Give our blessings to all your whānau there in Nairobi, Kenya. She wants Josh Totofi and Storm Never Last. They just go away.

Toffee and Storm Never Last went up to Janice Madiva and all her family watching the show there in Nairobi in Kenya. I've got a dedication going out to our brother Chaz. Hey, you sang well today, bro. And he said, you sang well as well. You keep it up, bro. You're going to be a star soon. You are a star. Henry reckons you are a star. So tonight, brother would like John Rawls and The Pain Goes On Forever. Here we are, bro. God bless.

Sir John Rawls, the pain goes on forever. Doesn't happen to everybody, though, does it, brother? Absolutely, and you sang well today. God bless you, and keep it up, bro. Awesome. Whānau, we are now heading down to Derval Island. Say hi to Elaine. Come in, Elaine. Hello? Oh, golly me. Oh, well, never mind. Elaine, and they're getting us a clear reception in the Marlborough Sound in a place called Derval Island. So, Elaine, here we are. And, of course, you would like the Bee Gees and a beautiful song. It's called Don't Forget to Remember Me. Here we are, Elaine, to you and your whānau down there in Derval Island. Here are the Bee Gees for you tonight.

Bee Gees and Don't Forget to Remember Me. Went out to Elaine and then found her watching the show down there in Derville Island. Mihikaukwe, Elaine, and your whānau. Right, we're going to head over to Brisbane, Australia now. And she's waiting to have a kanikani, a dance with her nana. Yes, I'm speaking of you, Shazzy. Come on, nana on the floor. You ready? Here's your favorite song, Shazzy.

Lindsay here. You're listening to the Whānau Show on 2ung FM. A big mihi to you all. That's right, it's a big mihi to you all, and big mihi to all those stations here in Aotearoa that are tuned in tonight. We have over 12 stations tuned in around Aotearoa, and of course we are live on Facebook, so it is an international show tonight. So a huge welcome to you all. I hope you all enjoying the music. We got one spare line on the free calling number, 0800 368 872. Today at Country Music, I was speaking with one of the line dancing girls. Her name was Tina, and she said, "Papa Lindsay, tonight, can you play me Charlie's Shoes?" And I wonder what the song was all about. So here we are, Tina. Here's the song. It's Charlie's Shoes. Enjoy.

Here we are, fun at Charlie's Shoes. Very special shoes, aren't they, Tina? Yeah. Kia ora. Right, I've got a dedication now going to Roy Gallagher. Roy's watching the show down there in Gore. And, of course, he like Hendy's younger sister, Nancy Hunt, who performed today at the Gisborne Country Music Club. Well done, Nan. She even sung with Hendy and I today. And she wants Nancy Hunt, It's Just My Luck. And I'm going to dedicate this out to all Nancy's family as well. And she's enjoying herself here in Gisborne with all the whānau. And I'll dedicate this out to Auntie Jane, Heather Winnie as well. Kia ora, Auntie. And to everyone out there who are enjoying the show tonight, here we are, here's Nancy Hunt. It's Just My Luck. Come your way here on the whānau show. Kia ora.

awesome sound of Nancy Hunt. It's just my luck. Hope you're enjoying your holiday, Nan. And thanks to all the whānau who are looking after her at the moment. Too much whānau. What a wonderful family to be with. And blessings to your whānau there in Australia as well, Nan. Ngā mihi nui. Eh? And once again, thanks to the whānau. I've just had a call from Uncle Wally. You're probably wondering who Uncle Wally is. Uncle Wally is a person that we picked up in the rest home in Hamilton. He got on me. Papa Lindy says, I get no visitors, no family visit me. Now, he's our uncle on the whānau show. So every listener out there who are part of the whānau show, he is your adopted uncle, Uncle Wally. And this show keeps on going, whānau. And he's just so thankful that Hen and I are there for him to help him through life. And he's thanking each and every one of you as well. Thank you so much. Tonight he's asked for a song. It's called Dear Old Dad. So Uncle Wally, we send our blessings. Hen and I send our blessings to you. And I'm sure the listeners out there send their blessings to you as well. You know, I promised Uncle Wally, I said, next time I travel to Auckland on the car, I will definitely do the show from his rest home there in Hamilton. Till then, Uncle Wally, God bless, eh? Sandy Kane, dear old Wally. Sorry, dear old Dad. Here we are.

awesome sound of the Mavericks and Dance the Night Away here on the Whānau Show. I'm going to dedicate the next song out to you, Auntie Lindsay and Uncle Noel of Palmerston North, to our two nannies up in Auckland, Nanny Vi and Nanny Rita, and to all our wahine out there who are watching the show tonight. I'll send one of these to you all as well. Isla Grant, A Single Yellow Rose.

plant and the single yellow rose. Hey, just a short pānui here. Especially those who are living in the Gisborne area. You want to come and join us tomorrow night at the Senior Citizens Hall. 7 o'clock, whānau, is our yuka night for the Gisborne Country Music Club. And we have a ball there. It's not all about winning. It's about being together. So if you're free tomorrow night, come on down to the Senior Citizens Hall. And, come and join us for yuka night. We have an awesome supper as well. Our supper is like a hākari. So come one, come all. We'll see you tomorrow night there in Gisborne. Right, to our three girls, Celia, down there living, to Deneen and Wanaka, and to our beautiful sister Anne and her family who are watching the show in Scotland. Here's Wendy, Mama.

beautiful song. That was Wendy and Bajul from Hawke's Bay and Mama. Well, Fana, we've come towards the end of the night. What a night we've had. It's absolutely wonderful having your company with us tonight. And I trust and hope you all have a wonderful week. I'd like to close the show with a special dedication going out for my niece, Martha Naya Allen, who passed away in New Plymouth Hospital yesterday morning. She is now lying in state at her home in Kaponga. Nā reira, my niece, haere. 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And she's the oldest of all my nieces, all the nieces and nephews. She was the oldest. And of course, it was only a matter of months ago when I lost my brother. And of course, I'm the last surviving member of this family. So things are pretty tough at the moment, but I'm so glad I've got Hine beside me to see me through this. So take care, and I want to dedicate the song in memory of my niece. 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God bless.

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Mōrena e te whānau, and welcome back to another Tai Pari Tai Tumu Request Time. E hoa mā, for a new week, for another week, but on this Monday the 6th of July. Kei te pē hea koutou, hope you're feeling good, hope you're feeling pai. My name is Tiffany. I'll be with you up until 6 o'clock iti atanei, playing your dedication, playing your request. Nā reira, just like to send a big mihi out to each and every one of you who have joined me this morning. I'm Tai Pari e Tai Tumu. After this next waiata, I will give out our request line phone numbers. Nō reira, whakarongo mai rā.

0: 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Nō re re, hoa mā, please ring in. Why am I, please ring in. Would love to play your waiata and send it out to whomever you'd like to send it out to. Pēnei, iene, just like the next two coming up. As usual, hoa mā, to get our show started, I would like to send out to each and every one of you that who have tuned in this morning, listening in this morning. And on that note, my first waiata, Convoy by C.W. McCall. I'd just like to ask out there, while I'm on the air, while I'm on the airwaves, koutou maanga truckies, all you truck drivers, kei e koutou. Just wondering, I haven't heard from you for a while, so for all you truck drivers who I haven't heard from for a while, Tuatahi, Convoy, and Waiata Tuarua by 10cc, The Things We Do for Aroha. Nō reira, whakarongo mai, please ring in.
1: Yeah, Breaker 19, this here's a rubber duck. You got a copy on me, Big Ben, come on. Yeah, 10-4, Big Ben, for sure. By golly, it's clean, clear to Flagtown, come on. Yeah, it's a big 10-4 there, Big Ben. Yeah, we definitely got the front door, good buddy. Mercy sakes alive, looks like we got us a convoy.
2: It was the dark of the moon on the 6th of June in a Kenworth pulling logs. Cab over Pete with a reefer on and a Jimmy hauling hogs. We is heading for Bear on I-10 about a mile out of Shaky Town. I says, Pigpen, this here's a rubber duck and I'm about to put the hammer.

0: back off them hogs. Good 10-4, about 5 miles or so. 10, roger. Them hogs is getting intense up here.
1: By the time we got into Tulsa Town, we had 85 trucks in all. But they's a roadblock up on the Cloverleaf, and them bears is wall to wall. Yeah, them Smokies as thick as bugs on a bumper. They even had a bear in the air. I says, calling all trucks, this here's the duck. We about

0: Pigpen. Negatory, Pigpen. You're still too close. Yeah, them hawks are starting to close up my sinuses. Mercy sakes, you better back off another 10.
1: Well, we rolled up Interstate 44 like a rocket sled on rails. We tore up all of our swindle sheets and left them setting on the scales. By the time we hit that shy town, them bears was getting smart. They'd brought up some reinforcements from the Illinois National Guard. There's armored cars and tanks and jeeps and rigs of every size. Yeah, them chicken coops was full of bears and choppers filled the skies. Well, we shot the line, we went for broke with 1,000 screaming trucks and 11 long-haired friends of Jesus in a chartreuse microbus.
0: Sodbuster, come on there, you have 10-4 Sodbuster. Listen, you want to put that microbus in behind that suicide jockey? Yeah, he's hauling dynamite and he needs all the help he can get.
1: Well, we laid a strip for the Jersey Shore and prepared to cross the line. I could see the bridge was lined with bears, but it didn't have a doggone dime. I says, Pigpen, this here's a rubber duck. We just ain't a gonna pay no toll. So we crashed the gate doing 90.

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Well, mercy sakes, good buddy, we're going to back on out here, so keep the bugs off your glass and the bears.

Those two waiata there from me. Heading out to each and every one of you who are listening in this morning, tuned in this morning. A te mauri e morena. Ka pai e te whānei. A te mauri e morena, Joy. Joy would like to send these two waiata out to everyone who's listening in this morning. Kia ora rā. Tuatahi rā by Conway Twitty, It's Only Make Believe. And your waiata tuarua by Diana Ross and the Supremes. Someday we'll be together. Whakarongo mai.

Those two waiata there were for Joy. Hope you enjoyed those two waiata there, wa? Yeah, boy, and those two waiata, yes, as I said, those two waiata were for Joy, and going out to everyone who's tuned in, listening in this morning. Ka pai I nai nei, I'd like to say morena Patrick, kia ora e hoa. Kia ora Patrick, and I hope you have a good day today e hoa. And Patrick also would like to send these two waiata out to everyone who's listening in this morning. Nō reira. Tuatahi rā, ko. Charlie Pride with Crystal Chandeliers and Tuarua. Poison with every rose has its thorn. Whakaroa mai. Oh.

And there's two, Waiata there with four, Patrick. Kia ora, Patrick. Hope you enjoyed your Waiata, huh? Pai hōma I nāianei. Like to say morena, Roger. Kia ora, Roger. Roger too would like to send these two Waiata out to everyone who's listening in this morning. Waiata tuatahi for you this morning, Roger. On the wings of a silver bird, Dennis August. Then your Waiata tuarua by Don Williams. Lord, I hope this day is good. Whakarongo mai.

Those two weather there were Poor Roger. Morena Roger. And Poor Roger going out to everyone who's listening in. Hope you enjoyed your waiata e hoa. Ka pai I nāianei. I'd like to see Morena Leon down there in Ōtautahi. Morena Leon. Probably listening on radio on Tahu FM. Kia ora rā. Leon too would like to send these two waiata going out to everyone who's listening in this morning. Apai Waiata Tuatahi by Michael Jackson and Paul McCartney, The Girl Is Mine. And Waiata Tuarua by Tony Christie, I Did What I Did for Maria. Nō reira, whakaro mai.

This, who wanted to there with for Leon down there in Ōtautahi. And Christchurch, hope you enjoyed your Waiata, Leon. Kia ora ra. Ka pai I nāianei, I'd like to say morena Mr. Ika, aka Reg, down there in Waitara. And Reg would like to send these two Waiata out to all his whānau in Waitara, and also out to his brother, Michael. Morena Michael, kia ora hoa. Waiata Tuatahi by Fats Domino, Red Sails in the Sunset. And then your Waiata Tuarua by Elton John, Sad Songs Say So Much.

Those two Waiata there were for Mr. Ika, a.k.a. Reg, down there in Waitara. So therefore going out to all his whānau in Waitara and out to his brother Michael. Nō reira, I'd like to pay a dedication for his brother Michael. Mō reira, Michael. Michael would like to send these two Waiata out to his usual rōpū, his sister-in-law Gina. Blue Boy in the Waikato, Stephen Chicken Abraham. The Kaumātua in Waitara, Erwin and Kohu whānau here in Tauranga Moana. Whaia Maikara and back out to his brother Reg and everyone else in his usual rōpū. Tuatahi by Jim Reeves, Distant Drums. Tuarua by The Four Seasons, Sherry. Whakarongo mai.

Boy, those two way out there. We're four. 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Kia ora, Michael. Hope you enjoyed those two way out there, huh? And those two way out again at your usual ropu. Ka pai. You know, and I'd like to say morena whaiahine. Kia ora whaiahine from Ngāti Haua, from Mainsville. And whaiahine is still making her way back from the Taikura, Kaumātua Kapahaka Hui down there in Pōneke, which was down there over the weekend. I did watch a bit of it on TV and I did enjoy it, tino pai. It was a shame that my mum wasn't there as the MC, as she usually is, but she's not feeling too well at the moment, hoi anō. Whaiahine, would just like to send these two waiate out to everyone who attended the Taikura. And also to everyone who attended, wishing you all a very safe trip back home to wherever you are travelling back to. Nō reira, waiata suatahi. Your tino waiata, Marry Me by the Aquarius Show Band, which features your late husband, Anaru, on the lead guitar. Then your waiata tuarua, I've chosen their wā, ko whakarongo by Ngoi Pepairangi. Nō reira, whakarongo mai rā.

Those two words are there with for Whaia Hine over there and from Morrinsville and from Ngāti Hauā, who's still making her way back from Poneke from the Kaumātua Taikura Kapahakahui. I hope you enjoyed your Whaia Te Whaia. Apai Homa, time here at Taipari Taitumu is just coming up to 6 minutes after 5 a.m. No reira, the next two waiata from me. Kei ngata each and every one of you who have joined me this morning on Taipari Taitumu.

These next two Waiata coming up are for Mata. 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Mata would like to send these two Waiata out to Clark, Cora, Stanley, and also to all her whānau all over the motu and in Australia, anō hoki. Tuatahi by Lucy Clark, Hiding Away. Tuarua, Marsha Griffiths with Children of Israel. Nō reira, whakarongo mai rā.

There's two way to be with four Mata and going out the Clark Quarter Stanley and also to her whānau all over the Motu and in Australia. Ka pai e nai nei, I'd like to pay a dedication for Aroha Nui. And Aroha Nui would like to send these two waiata out to her over 70s group, all of the beautiful queer in her 07 nose, over 70s group, Shirley, Ludine, Gabrielle, Sue, Ella, Jill, Diane, Janet, Jan, Naomi, your younger sister Naomi, Trina, Lena, Gail, and Moana. And I would also like to add on that you would also like to send it out to your three sisters, your younger sister Naomi, who I already mentioned, Roto, who lives in Napier, and Rākai, who lives up there in Papakura, Tamaki Makaurau. Your Waiata Tuatahi, your Paddy Page medley, Tennessee Waltz and Chaining Partners, and then your Waiata Tuarua by Tammy Nielsen and Troy Kingi, Cry Myself to Sleep. Whakaroa mai.

birthdays to Waiata Wepo Aroha Nui. Hope you enjoyed your Waiata there, huh? Ka pai, time here at Taipari Taitimu was 28 minutes after 5 a.m. e hoa ma. Nā reira, anei e tahi Waiata.

Alrighty, who am I? That is me on this Monday morning, Monday the 6th of July. I hope you enjoyed the show as much as I enjoyed being with you this morning. I hope you have a lovely day at mahi or whatever you may get up to today. And I look forward to catching up with you for tomorrow morning show on Tai Pari Tai Tumu Request Time. Until then, kia pai te rā, kia tūturu, opiti, pakamaua, kia tīnā, tīnā, haumi e hui e, pāiki e.

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1: Nau mai hara mai ki Toiaro, Wellington City Council's new art centre in the heart of Ponike at 3 Market Lane. 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
2: Ko te reo, kia tika. 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

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And I have a few tips because, yes, the oil crisis is still happening and petrol prices aren't cheap. So here are a few little tips, ne? I a, mō koutou kei te whakarite ki te haere ki waho atu i te whaitua i te upoko nei. Firstly, just to be more kind of, I guess, savvy when it comes to petrol consumption, spending money on petrol, here's a couple of things that perhaps you may not have thought of. Firstly, drive smoothly, kia haumaru, but avoid fast starts. You know, accelerate gently when the light turns green. I e rā mō tūnga I ngā raiti. Coast stops. Take your foot off the gas early when you see a red light. This avoids hard braking and wasted energy. Mm-hmm. Ana e te hatu ahuatanga kia āta whakarite koutou, just to keep it at the back of the mind. Lighten the load. Remove extra weight. Just kia mōhio pai koutou, I mōhio rānei koutou. 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Mō koutou ngā whānau kei te hae ere ere I te whaitua nei mō ngā hararei, ne? 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

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More details on the way. 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

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Drop in any time between 10 to 2pm and enjoy hands-on activities inspired by Matariki. 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
7: Te wai maanga o te ūpoko o te ika, 87.6 FM.

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And it is a beautiful space, an incredible space. And it reminds me of Te Papa in a little sense. 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And also there are a couple of great matariki things happening throughout the week at the library as well. Aye, the Wellington City Council have put on a couple of events all throughout Pōneke. 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

One Drop Nation, Ari Loving, Kopaula Sweeney Tine, Emi here to on a kia tata katoa. In celebration of Matariki, happening at Te Matapihi ki Te Aonui, the Wellington City Library here, on the 8th of July, he kaupapa oro, taonga puoro. 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They will be joining together to perform a free sonic interpretation of the Matariki Māori New Year celebrations, celebrating Mātauranga Māori and Te Taiao I Te Whare Puka Puka I konei I pōneke, Te Matapihi ki Te Ao. Listening to the Earthquake Sonic Art presentation happening on Wednesday, the 8th of July from 5:30 p.m. to 6:30 p.m. Kaupapa pai oro. 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

0: No mai haramai ki Toiaro, Wellington City Council's new arts centre in the heart of Ponike at 3 Market Lane. 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